job, shape, you mommy, see ya. So, we TV news on patch of bra, Facebook, YouTube, and TikTok, and mommy. Shape, mommy, see ya. Mom, what TV news in our bra, Facebook, TikTok, and YouTube, and shape, mommy, see ya. 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

0: Tana so yanko tiemra.
1: That was money for a potential payment of $720 million. And the fundamental question is, if you buy equipment,
0: Epacho nyabotre. Producer Sam said, mobile two voices boom at the same time. It's more share now a year, 44 seconds. Now, more and non-quam, I'm in the DNA and Brasimo. Yankun Kuchimra. All right. Say, yes, I'm with me. I a day, amaye, but Obianfa Edini and to alter so. Okay, young fan by boy into a swansana, Omaba. Oh, so that is, oh, ha.

0: something say rather na omunya surplus bi ana se omu di dwa kampu ma ebi be so so e ma wo nti anyade bi a ese e hu se ni a yesusu no honorable ade nti ana omama yen se nchire mu na bibia mu gina na mu gina
1: ogani medasi mamicha co-workers are no more when you so yeah, my opportunity now. I go with you, cows are trapped by their horns, but men are trapped by their tongue, their words. They're changing the energy. Yes, oh, kasa, yeah, tobo, because there's always a tomorrow. And I say, I then she said, what could be a chin and she pa? Oh, dear human, yes, they are no more to answer a nababeno. Na yet me the achino. You actually know that one more blanching who didn't need the old. When I told our voice, I above yet me bonny be. And a nippa. Oh, on Nature, the Huma, Oma Baben, and the Chumo, by nippa, dear. The idea qua manimu, pa ye, and some of you see your new mabba. And a cassa, ye cassa to say, and you actually won't be busy. When I say, the other day, I should be a baby, you know. All of them were in a baby. So, Uncle send me any few. But, oh, say, although we are in a constitutional one party state, and again, nobody should argue about it. And the executive, the legislature, and the judiciary, you know, in the pocket of my penny, or mama. Because we are in a constitutional one party state. I was a man, can't say just one party state too. Because one party state, I just said, we used to have some means to be there. When they need pay, they are caught to Abba. And the man overwhelming majority in parliament. Oh, it's because of that, to be there, be on or control executive, you know. And judiciary, you know, now all opposition, crown was so bad, judiciary, or very certain, you know, obey chief justice, and pam, which means chief justice, you know. And whatever he's doing with the judiciary, all year. So Ghana, say if you haven't averted our minds to this situation, woman, I say in that case, say constitutional one-party state. Minority now, your parliament, yaka crazy. By the design of the Almighty God, sana yepo from 2025 January to 2020 January. 2029. Yempo. This is how we are going to be governed by a constitutional one party state. But then I mean Chadia, Yaka be no crampa. This is 87, the minority no. You are no and your documents. And you were near it me read and you were dear it me dream. And see, yeah, one party state to cry. You were small group with your own one. You bet to me, Akasa. In fact, my fa momo you cry and come. What's the time? The idea can say the media is the fourth realm of the estate.
0: Yeah.
1: What is that?
0: Yeah.
1: But Jedi say all the media guys, Nana Umuye, number one critics, pa no woman, and some I said, Kukumu in APP during Nana the Dunko Kufu at the time. When you say, I will be akin and watch him, do you know why? Most of them have been given. PROs, kind of say, media relations officer, and yet the petroleum hoba, the Bank of Ghana, Minister of Finance, she said, to force in the sound of food, but in like a sentence, you know, I don't have a problem. Because they are said, yeah, tell me, baby, say, I would you know, anchor the Jew to the sound anchor. And yet there me I believe in that biblical of Ecclesiastes said there's time for everything. So me opposition me want to I have a bakukra because I am I've been there before. Maybe I'm not sure I have a cra name boom. Yeah, I said

0: Ebuama Ghana, because Ghana that you know should be the concern of everybody than any other consideration. Ghana, the Dachi. So the youth of this country say yentimi I must have probably been to who the youth of this country. They are going to say, yeah, let us say, I Ghana maybe by a better no. I didn't think I make us that. Sure. You know, you can Bretton Woods institution, the whole world, country, Bretton Woods institution, Bretton Woods institution here, the World Bank and the IMF and those kind of institutions. Now, after the Second World War, we are seeing, you know, Basano, and we are seeing Penifone, you know, I say, no, we need to have this institution, they better prevent future wars. Now, United Nations, financial institutions, yeah. So maybe we'll say no bit me on as that's how come we have the World Bank and the IMF and all those other affiliate financial institutions. Yeah, you're part of it. And see, yet we can say you're worthy if you ask him. So and Tomuno, so maybe I won't say now they go to their rescue. And it has happened to most countries in this world. Because once upon a time, we can't be watching it. It's here and the Jawakuna. He be an idea more brave in the alcohol 17 times the same.
1: Right. And see, say no, baby, I'm Mujinano. Right.
0: Make up an acquisition. You are new there. You see, back up, baby. IMF, no. And then the account. IMF, and almost you should move a financial system or Ghana. No, no, we say gold trading business, no. Ghana, a Lucy, $1.7 billion. But you're telling you, and then the account. Ana umukayano umankase ebi a go board those Bank of Ghana, but yeni nasi yeni mse law na yebi establish gold board no. Ana ye gold board is in charge of everything gold in this country. Ube to go do unkwadi permit on ma we small scale mine no. You see the difference between small scale mine and a galamsey ano. You still lie, no? And yes, so things are here. But they say they are boxing in your eye, and one say, Saji and Epe Gold, Emma Ghana. Saji is using Epe Gold, Emma Ghana. And these people have gold. Omo Edema Gold Board. Gold Board is in charge. It is like I said, say, Ghana at all gold, Aboka, $1.7 billion. Not opening. I find questions. You say, "Eban, say, any ban, sir." And I say, "You joining the rest of Ghana, not you entering the city." Then you say, "You talk about my SC and find them."
1: You're right.
0: Because we have years ago. You see, within a few backo no, you talk gold. Abu Huka $1.7 billion. When you see this, it is as you can. Yeah, your parliamentary nim. Say report ye hu bie na yenka yanu ntumu ana se mayenka enu na ye bi sa questions se e ba ne sai it is a jade dia say a kenya market and a central market e wo ho nmu makola nmu ne ade e jade for e yeta bia na ye good man wo mu
1: yeah
0: obuboka but the magnitude of a canon de be collapse ejuma na ana se be ma ejuma na jina. Sir, a year better way. When you say taxpayers' money, sir, as I said, Yedi established the Bank of Ghana, and they say, Munyano. Sir, scanning acquire 22 billion. I cannot hear you to make Yanun to Musa. That money, and see a day, say a 400, you can say $1.7 billion dollars. I can, and then we'll be advancing. $200 million and they say, okay, it's a cut me better. And now the emphasis is Ghana cities. Let's talk about Ghana cities because they call Ghana cities when it's about this 22 point something billion Ghana cities. And a conformity class a bro sample by a sample, you know, where any be who they think. So, see, idea, I see a register red flags. No, am I Ghana food now who say gold, especially when you go to Juma, who call the man so on my son, go for to gold on what the man. A cabana, I said, Obebo, Mochisibia, who discovered will be so unfigured, Mano and Farmer, no dear General Jania, said the Panese Oshano. And not just as Canaira, but what do you see? A boca. That is the report of the IMF.
1: So there were trade losses, Mebwa.
0: Trade losses. And see, about the China, a sad losses, no buy. So, and how do we do that? If I say a parliament, and we are clothed with some kind of powers, Bissaba Betna only Bissawa Semna, one kind of Ukraine, a funny out of Ukraine, Ubetina Kodem, because we have the powers of the high courts. Oh, every parliamentary seat in Ghana, powers of the high courts, and you will be, you, so what, Uba or now swear, who swear, or to nothing. You can go to prison. It's your honor, I say, your friend. And any papa could cry the better one, or bet me beside questions, no, the relevant questions. I'm here, we say, okay, Sikano, Ibia, we say, your cotton, you know, be say, Ra or Kwanswa, Sobekaya, and maybe now a Sobekaya's famous case, Jack Bibli, Gold, Ibia. I keep Kuskwano so Mukosizi gold bullion and if that time they see a man Yahama Mansia Mines be on an airba Omukosizi. It to me see Basta say, Yanti Bibiasa, and I would be what it be, sir.
1: Debbie.
0: And see, at the end of the year, yeah, sir, a capubio no 22 billion. What do you know what that money could have done for Ghana? Ah, you see, my account was you should gloss over it because a trade losses, so we are the job of Boka. Can you imagine that? And then, who bank now? The year with this is an establishment, and the state, then of when you know, the hour.
1: But I didn't know, almost side of the story, and I said, Fakunso, almost Jinani, directly, IMF in Krata, any mono, baby, any one, IMF bomb, ding, say, gold board, and a boss, okay. And I say, gold board in this area, but almost say the Bank of Ghana's domestic gold purchasing program, but not directly hitting at the gold board.
0: Unim, Sabi. Now, Kokadansi, now, official, the Minyansa Pa. Or the same, yes, Nyansa, you know, contour.
1: Mm-hmm.
0: I don't know if you are young. You want to cross it? That contour, ne? Na ye the a question watermelon.
1: God, Sunny Afreno.
0: Yeah, ne ye the co farmer. Ye the sense you in the dreams. Ne ye the co your friend contour.
1: Yeah.
0: Or sa if you no see so as I say we are seeing you saying na egumu. Na or the consent you are so no we are intimate. Who ane odi adi ano essay the name. Na adi ane say we name. How can you climb a tree? It's in the bank, Kumana. Or no, this was the same as you know, but the bank, Kumana, one was ah, Papa. That's the idea. We had a sound to you, food, fatuity, no better enough food, you know. And the Kugan and see, we say, oh, sir, if you're saying, yes, and when you was saying, you know, Ibiaka. You see, never assume that posture of Kugan and see in this world. Thank you, sir, Ubiaji, you. Never in your life. I mean, I don't know how old you are. But I'm talking to you as somebody who has crossed 60 years.
1: Right.
0: Who has seen it all in this world. Say, never ever think, say, Ubiya Jimmy. Now, ma Ubiya credit, say, Ubiya Unya Sakakra.
1: Right. Right.
0: If you are in charge of everything good, everything. Una Udi, you know, Banada, my Bank of Ghana. Now, say, Bank of Ghana, Janiel Fisadia, Nuko Bank of Ghana, they are not supposed to do that.
1: True.
0: It is only Janiel Fihu, they are not a funny and relevant questions. So we need to ask relevant questions. Sir, Bank of Ghana, sir, now Bank of, because what Bank of Ghana, yes, sir, who named Baby Mbakoda?
1: Yeah.
0: Yes. And they are also pushing back.
1: So you feel say a deliberate attempt and not just on movie say bizarre say answer no.
0: But come again, man.
1: Me say upache say oma sheda and I say deliberate so movie say answer no. They say him find the boom mudin wo.
0: Exactly. And I didn't think of Kenya say ni intikuma di a ima wo. Oh, na aya say not just a few the 1.5 years ago, or let's say, the kind of things the CEO of Gold Board, okay, pa about such kind of things, corruption, Now, I swear with his life, say there's no way President Mahama's government, anything like this can happen. Anything I'm saying, cows are trapped by their horns, but humans by our mouth, our tongues. Now, we are in a constitutional one party state, but crime, what people should know is a crime. Any expiry date. Can't be anywhere expiry date. Once upon a time, not MPP or 169 MPs. Now, if you say that was all. And confirm at that time, 169, some of the laws we passed on a daily basis. Yoko, say, who's my name? Except Venus, a woman, Tia Sekakrebipe, Yabefro. Now, this is what is happening. I didn't see 2017, 2018. Oh, every day, so Mufre and Kofo Equani to the sense, Ukoko J, check, never say a deputy National Lotteries Authority. Now, Omuwo Foundation, we are no more needy communities with projects. It is a way committee, a head bureau of community be moved. Now, Ukwa apply, Ukwa Kojimpa, Ukwa, you tell picture. Would you check now? Yes, take your picture, echo more records. So, basically, your friend Kofo say, such check now, a demand won't know. We assure say, it's kind of not a was to know. They be a better say about 20,000 CDs. And the beer, young woman who books more on was say, a beer 40,000 CDs. And then, you know, can say, your friend Kofo. So, what you say?
1: Yeah.
0: If you just see who you be, once it's public money, opening, I know what to do. Now, there, and you can do, a young man, I have a job because he's a young man with a lot of potential, but he doesn't know what lies ahead of him.
1: Mumba Kosway Piazza or Barbie Shia Parliament, and that's what I'm on the floor of Parliament, say Mumba Tutunano.
0: You see, you apply a second member number and come on
1: on also says minim se mwehu sa report na enam inframe mwa na se sa story na on also kase se mokura mu delay obi pushi through a the majority leader na or waba to for questioning on the face of part on the floor of parliament.
0: How I wish that day will come. How I wish stop playing to the gallery they'll be able to hear you. But just what you're saying. More man come for born. Now, what is that? Bokofu, Biakugu, Muna, ye, no. Obiabet to aye you. I dare you. So, Obiabet, Yakuko, Drono, Nebra. And how I wish that day would come before I leave the parliament of Ghana. How I wish. And I hope and pray, say, Mr. Speaker, Akuku Dra. Na or they handle anema during the MPP time. No? I hope and pray say Obeya may establish his idea we see your home. And parliament.
1: Yeah.
0: Na Yeshua DBC. Why? Figures no look when you what was the fuse roba and commercial that yet Omunima Anka combat to Omubu because they are public money. And your personal pocket money. So but just what you're saying.
1: Yeah.
0: Exactly. And you are an entity established by law. So you must abide by the rules of the game. Let's see what happens.
1: Let's see what happens. Yeah, that's honorable. Say, once you need in Como, BBABC Biano, Yabeba, Wakachi Bimna,
0: also, Wamay,
1: Anuye, yeah, that's it. Well, on Facebook, Shadra Kwame accessible. I'm very disappointed in you this morning. Why do you let this man insult the intelligence of the good people of Ghana? Why is he refusing to answer the questions you posed at him? Politicians are the causes of Ghanaian's problems, of Ghana's problems. When you say, I'm glad you took him off the line. Abi se ya frose pinchiri mu dan kike mu na de brandia. As we don't have any option that ye be we free so. Because you are being paid by the taxpayers money to deliver a duty. And ti ya ye no ya yaba wakache anase yaba unase se yeba be jinchiri mu. So to me en kanchire impo. Abi your approach should even be again. Ain't hard drink, but all the same, we'll be an enemy.
2: Possible good morning. Concerning Boga Becker, say, you say, Ghana has said you didn't like to eliminate the Guabans. You, possible, ahoy, I'm on it. Aha, hey, Ghana. Yeah, has you know, for buying for a bar. We'll make sure, say, almost would the bread. Independent companies,
3: Nini books ni na de ma akoda no ne bo de bag ya chi se na be ya books no di akwa na e be ba no e bi be se ya mo asa to foforo ya copy ti mi ti accompany aba books ya textbooks na na se nkwa ne 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aba no aye wo ya ya jiji ni de ko gum.
2: Possible. I'm having some drink on pay. I feel could be named every pair to be free. Adamas. No crap. Ghana, you ain't my phone. Mom, I am fine. What you? You're branding true. You're branding at that. You're branding any set politicians and the idea grow. Politicians and the say, Sebi, I did say, oh, Bako credit card can say, or short members. Indeed, that's what you want to say. Yeah, yeah, was short memories. I bind that I'll call, you know, it did to me, if I did, and if I do, it doesn't mean, you know, now to my money, can be I won't eat. We'll swab, we got any fair dick and women, or you're not familiar, and so you may be pretty well, of course, or any to my four balls, so or can't, now you're chewing. 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What kind of country are they running for us? Yes, no. I mean, I don't blame them because they are just few people. Ghana Parliament, any people will do 300. Politicians are holding ministerial positions. We are about 35 million population. Yeah, was your story. Now, mom who say they alone cannot control us. They always say the power belongs to the citizenry. Let's prove to them that the power belongs to us. Now, when you say we are going, and about to be a group, and I am sorry, I say you control about the to my phone. You know, I'm not going to about the end. They will come to think of us. Say no, these people are getting serious with us. Mama, yeah, sorry, na etc. Who say yeah? They are taking us for granted. A buying bit is what. aba wa opposition be bo na chi saa se nyoma wo ye nyina anye se nya de tumi ma na enyoma na no criticize obi se o de o ye nye no don say the same thing. What kind of people are we? Yet one man here cause a black man is capable of managing his or her own affairs. Is this how we manage our affairs? Say na was ye de ADD e ho and I de bu o man. Hey, you have to be serious. Nti mabunu ti mamfo ejanom na enanom ahemfo moma yen sorry ye improve ye en chira say politicians they cannot always take us for granted. What kind of lifestyle is that? What kind of government are they running to for us? Omo show you the deal
1: but that say accountability as ma ye kan e bi ani yen to aso ni tie
4: yo kwaje se ba ara pe die me ma haji kwaje mi di ni say bad ya da roma na bambo ni bi action so ti won ye pa ayo ya da wasi ni ejuma obo ma ga na ma titiru ni asante ayo ano pe die me ha o ka kire 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to go to the house.
5: I'm going to go to the market. Are they doing 24-hour market? Cantamanto is a big market. Are they doing 24-hour market? Takrade market circle. Are they doing 24-hour market? Enye no kre. Enti mi nye yi. Even electricity crumple, we are at fault. Day in, day out, be a dim light. How can you do that? Chroma say, a hint for 24-hour market numbers. Market depend on switching a key at the end of the team. How much more the war asket of Kumasi? Any asket of Accra? This is impossible. Only idea, only demolition SSA amount for banks, amount for dying. How? Coach Abudi, any other woman's anti my opinion as a Daniel. It's a very slow. Noise. And sorry, I could visible my good morning. And I'm a PLI report no echo Kumasi to Accra Road. So, when I'm so visible, she say, I crumb for a big gusso. And we are crumb for a quaji, a more moko safety. A moji, a moony, a man in a jew, music engine, a friendly for no. 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
6: yeah pray from mechemo osibo mechemo na uni pray de obai wanche no aso ofuri si mu na Takasinko, yeah, we are soon children, but also, who know, a mamma, a world reduce. Oh, Roba, what's your beer? 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
1: 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Good morning, Doc. Na what to say?
7: Good morning, Yamina do mehoye na oswe.
1: Mehoye pa yada se se waji brese o babeche in semu amaye.
7: Isumida se.
1: Nyedi kaino
7: main chair with you for so
1: green
7: can't you say as someone over can and run I do me chinasi and I pay me that such as you offer me any crammy. I idea ye ye ni di di di di di di di di di di di di di di di di di di di di di di di di di di di di di di di di di di di di di di di di di di di di di di di di di di di di di di di di di di di di di 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di di di di di di di di di di di di di di di di di di di di di di di di di di di di di di di di di di di di di di di di di di di di di di di di di di di di di di di di di di di di di di di di di di di 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di di di di di di di di di di di di di di di di di di di di di di di di di di di di di di di di di di di di di di di di di di di di di di di di di di di di di di di di di di di di di di di di di di di di di di di di di di di di di di di di di di di di di di di di di di di di di di di di di di di di di di di di di di di di di

0: lot of money. And only now, my no, young Shadi and say, it's your hobby, or why? Yet, me this year, I am Moka. And Jerry, a twine, dear Guho. Naya train, who trained that could cry, who to the Guho, who tony neck, who tony neck, natural one to be beating me. Utia, a beckon in him,
1: yeah,
0: Utia, beba for. Until you almost kick a canning in a senior and say, a dear. A war from 2021 losses in our wahona. I feel chairman on your talk gold no PD. Himself, you're tossing 65% of Ghana revenue, export revenue came from gold.
1: Okay,
0: And you got on boom, uton bufu 10 billion. Now, turn around here, you could have a boboka. I say, Chireno, no, open so I make a car. If free 2021 in our watch row, at least 2024, you woke up 5.87
1: billion. 5.7
0: billion. Billion. Now, emu 1.8. A gold for oil. Okay, I need the gold for the oil.
1: Yeah.
0: Arab for. No?
1: Yeah.
0: Now, gold in Ankasana, you told me, you woke up 3.7 billion. And you told me, gold just $4 billion. It's your toll. Five, your toll, you know, 4 billion. No? You book at 3.7 billion cedis.
1: Interesting.
0: Ah.
1: Iti obi baby zase, what's new? 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Shani ya yushe yen steady market trends ni ya na se
0: aye expertise aye mimfanza aye nindia wo commodity. Commodity ni wuni bia wakuma kurabiti ni ate overnight. Ene say ubeka ku take a position sene metu wano 5-2. Wan yushe ya adiebe china ba 5-1. A bit me grab at zero. Never zero, all you see 5,500. And see, when you give you a while, your friend hedging.
1: Yes.
0: Your friend gold hedging mechanism.
1: Yeah.
0: You take a spot near call forward, near take a position near call short. It's me and you, baby, also. Now, any, you know, yeah, gold, no, yeah, to a baby, any, yeah. And see, sadly, we, as a thing, I, yeah, 2021. Near Guinea Sa strategy, who see a better near the Abu and I a better Tony Aton. So, Utona Utron in a crown one Tony now. So, we'll be the bro 5-2 in a send a 480, no one Tony, and I'll do two. I generating a 4-2, 4-1. And a betting is a 5. It's here, and then there's a try and moving in for meaning the FWA or Matina commodity market exchange. Gold your commodity, cocoa your commodity. So it's all that. So you know, you come with beans. No one can cross for. Omo di omo di omo yande bi ano mo to keep position. No more free. No more cut. No more back. Now the auto go far. So go was idea. I wait me about kapa. Now the enti ama yani yabo can say. Crow to say Russia. Crow to say America and a Britain. Gold in yon ton ton yo. Uko Britain ya gold in yon ton bo. Your friend bullion. A good day we say pumping. If we say abrofo ni say omo yo. Economy, dear papa, yet the gold account, say, well, gold reserves account, we sit down. Nay, and I'm saying, which is indeed. As here, cotton, you bet me the chair frango, it's me the cry tomatoes, yet the cry jelly. In the end, the eyes say, cotobeton. Now, profoundly, dear gold, normally you sue as a backup. Backup, Teresa, who currency be our gold account, what do you busa American dollar, busa Swiss France, busa Euro, busa pound sterling. Obia will go to damn Russia for credit. Russia no gold no, so we to gold in the party gold in the group.
1: Yeah.
0: And today by our currency, na ne idea no. And who here a woman tea. Your cotta, I see a cotton in 10 years as why you home betraying. Aha, and tea, oh cotta beton now to a fruit beyond our tongue, and you need soon as well, Abbe.
1: Now. Currently, IMF reports now Abeya STT said you lose bear $1.7 million gold trade. You and also you bet me attributed to say young hedge yana.
0: Oh, definitely, definitely. So almost to see an omen. Omo kai ya ni akwese kwam ben so ni aba address. Ono wo ye headmaster. Onye student. Oba no obeka de obeka chiro no ko. 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Se mbo to na mu de egu ho de abo mo currency de amu sin agen. 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

0: But then I'm saying, one walk up with your own, and our friends, and I will join the club, and over. It is the one way who you dear, one penny dear for and funny amount to your mobile account water, or mobile 2021. Didn't they see the losses? Did they see 2023? 2024 was 5.7 billion. At a woman who? At a woman flag away. A crime is, you know, and a gedie, Mitchell, gold na a cotton, so cotton. No one could turn out to a transactional losses. And it's a transactional no matter what you turn 5-2. If there's a crowd 4-6, we lose. So I'll turn immediately now turn here and I'll call to me turning in a beer when you're 5-2 and I'll mock her. Yeah, yeah, yeah, yeah. Yeah, true, we are just here at Kogu Bank of Ghana and Sanya Korea Konya Koton. And see, all free gold board whole corner. A gold board that could be free gold or two gold whole. Never buy gold board, never call Bank of Ghana, never call Bridge Samia Koton. And who? And any transactional losses, the price I will tell you about.
1: I mean, say Waboka and one, no, no, but
0: it's Waboka
1: and see, no, crew woman, pan is a caba now a canabano. And yes, a ne pena, you could say, Jaya, Yaboka, die a boka.
0: Now a caway cried a minia. Oh, here, here, oh, here, here, never more figures be William show. Nebe mao, amitina mikaze uunfre meno, nama eka mechro, uintro e nama eke njani. 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Who did he tend to know the interest at us? And a way, dear, would know what you are, dear, and what Tom won't go to movie. And did the SSA way, and they say, a canal what boy free, 1.7, no, T free with $10 million, no, no, who is a way, give us what $8.3 million. If it's a Sessica way, Niwa, and Kajiso, call Euro bond, Wakoboro. 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Yeah, the code Dubai in India. So yeah. 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Yeah, the code Dubai in India.
1: Yeah.
0: Yeah, what the go what you go up on me fa na me fa kwa kotanji cities. But ho ye di ye niama. Nti you know say enye baire ene waka say wo ton ye di wa. Nti wo no say so sia ho ni die. O man sia ni die. 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In Miss West. Because me kino mo kan. And I no me offer city wa America or Chase Manhattan. 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
1: Yeah.
0: Because for plane now, you see, I give me about $1,500 to convert here. 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
0: 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You see, when it comes to who call America, Republicans and Democrats, they come together. You see, they come together to reason. But yeah, no, I to say politics, no, you do, you know, and one, and only you know, under development, any kanya ye do, you see, you know, kwanya ye no, and you meti uma kame no, umu fanya ye dumano.
1: And you do, Kubeka say, sa in semi se yanso no ni anfa the right structures and to demoa and fa honi board aye bete and fa honi institution aye bete e kanebe koswaba.
0: Sir, what institution no crowd you? That institution ni won pay when you dear honor. You be an answer, papa we de or ka or cancel mono. Croman penin for ha, utie woman me minim penin for no ha, woman being ufra woman meeting at church. Yeah, fro. If you say, what do you wish a Jesse way? And we wish a Jesse way. Or you're the messy commodity, a new Jesse collar.
1: Yeah.
0: Dangute, I will use kind of form for Nedisia. Dangute, you could have built a oil refinery in any other part of Africa. Or you're the 12.8 billion, is the oil refinery. And now, crisis by aviation oil, what we are seeing now, Papa and the supply, British Airways, Delta Airline, Lucas Swiss Airline, KLM, Nigeria, Papa and the supply. What the cousin Nigeria? You miss us Republican now Democrat. Now any day, who pay up make us say umas say any papa with us anoche. A man in Yamudia.
1: Yeah.
0: They should understand. You use a cotton on a boomer in Yamudia.
1: Yeah.
0: Because mom yamma ye dia, and quala ben ye jumay. To say, the gold yen 2 years, to say, in Susan's one, yen 2 years, and Susan's one cried also send ye binya. Mr. Susan, so cancer, remember her the next 20 years.
1: Wow. Doc, yeah, that's it. But in Chimua, Wama, you know, I am here, pa. As you say, you know, you do be a financial go to expert. A banisi kasemuni gredia. You be bound chain now, no Wama, and the unbiased view. Because in Chimua, the Amaya no pay a dear to us, Mupa.
0: The increases in the gold bond transactional costs could be attributed to the global rising prices in gold.
1: Okay.
0: And our inability to devise a strategy, hedging strategy. And one, no, assembling in Anna Makajo.
1: Doc, yet I say, and Chimosu, Yamisha, Tibusha, and Amzika, among your phony, you jamomo. On may any senior be benefit you, but your ma expert be moi. No can send you sit here. Let's hear some of your views at 0240929283. WhatsApp voice note to the YouTube.
2: Awesome. And my respect to papa, my respect to Wakumakese. Oh, Wakumakese. Come here, Incredible Nibiano, Afanya Michel. Now, because the same way for a quick count as authority now, who do credit a friend? I will say, Timo, for no soccer camp, because the assembly, who Tino? They saw Wakumakesi, Makacho, why? Wakumakesi, pa, why?
3: Hey, cool. Come here, and I said, yeah, some more. 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
4: asibo e frame kobla asibo I've observed something e wo sa I'm a dear run about asafo heading towards GRE sa traffic lights bina e wo GRE no traffic lights possible a group will be a who's a police for Nabich now, especially during peak period at traffic go home no police phone instead of some direct traffic possible they don't direct the traffic who name almost shake almost regina after evans will free as a for air call mola
5: or Mujina after the traffic light. It is a traffic and omo more quiet doom, the sona or mubis, Jina quine, no musi quine, or Mujina quine, moment major arm, other traffic lights and Ababe so green as I saw red. Not Omujina, they will not direct traffic. But then Omujina, the Motitan, say, Obiba saw Obiba passing red lights. Now, I'm watching the back row. Meanwhile, because people are being frustrated, people are frustrated because omo omo ko edum na omo ko fa bin cho no traffic ne so ha omo join traffic na ma e kwani nyina asinti obon se omo omo na main road ne so ko na so green they are not able to go it ono no onya time ka crebe opeso cross, which I'm not saying that it should be so. Yes, the fact that one conscious is already also ko, but then it is the responsibility lines on.
6: Good morning, champion Osbo. 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Ababa be yen fofra na. Osbo, it's born in the pan of Quabris for Aya at this year. Omondisa, Ema, Ema Omo. Also, Mister, Neman Quay or Quabris, Quakwa. A main road will serve so many people, and so there be Osmo, ya neglect Quay Pa Kwame. I was more. Was one wanting. MCU friend of Maniki can some share a empty promise on the Maquabris. Empty promises. It's in Cosida Bay, Cosida Bay Pan, a quabrist, and speak to a fan and to my pefra. And this if one said, a banner on bet, a conjunction of Munyano, quabrist, and Nipper won't be so to Abama or more, and to move several months, several more. Wow.
7: Sobo, morning view. Ah, and a day. A branty or customer good body, and that was about a month for good of me, or a month for good of me. Ama Ubia. Aye, Church, would be a pressure for so. Would you entertain a chair to do? We entertain a chair. Church, a man, you can be free, Sukra, and so was our boss will be with us. Ah, it just a book. And then Susu, Nansen, a friend said, I report to not say you see born on a young Tawanka at the end of the chassis, a group. See free, I have reached a hole, and to mention it to be a gun at the moon. And then I can go for the cancer. It's a fitting run. Something that you better say. Plenty be a friend and a young to her. I fear a friend. And so I say, we are near two rooms. Can you tell why mom be video? Won't go defend it. Won't be answer one crime. Won't go say the dear attend the and sub boy 3 weeks. I didn't think that MPP for Kasai and Pagan a year. Any parents who can send me as a medium fiampa, and now I am botty. That any punk I grant you, we need some more back. I feel you and some more back in my attendee. Not way our friend and okay, or see you pebble through papa, was a book. Then you are within a year, no, it is a year in free soil. Only a minima, only a nipper, be pure so nipper so yadia. Odia, my mission. Or then the body cleaned the one under the back. And if you are some of them will be a failure and some trouble in the defendable. If anything, and I got to have him fear. A dear sim and one can't get a Kufuado 2024. Tia Kufuado attempt to inspire FM. And now the Akupi and him fear FM. And one will cast a year, Yabashe, and Branty Mimu, one will be answered. The attempt to come with the three for them. The meter show of him. Mimi and Bunny Mocatia Baku. Ever? That was it. Mimi and Yagma.
8: Yeah, Pierre from Michamo. Ah. Now, especially, dear, I will go care. Now, a good for you, and a good a ya bomb yadda by. Now, espèce no ni kroma ena ai baumia ko lanchi di uka se yesse baumia na de baia yesse baumia ei na de unim kasa ye nim ti o papa bo mie na de bae e na de nto mo gboka na 5 billion e ka e 5 billion e 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
9: 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Sanko Fukuya, as a 2020 Bible drew among my baby campaign, said Mom or Mom Mubapa, yes, I'm Thomas, mentor, the answer. 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you,
10: possible? Good morning. Possible, guest and answering. Possible, I said, I'm day 2 in Nigeria, Ghana. Police for name Penny for Akasa about siren. Siren, now you use it. Possible, and as the BC war. Agric, KUST, Agric Junction, 4 Junction. Yeah, name any man is here. Na di etie na se police car awo no akofa eja omo a yesi reefo se den no mo de omo bo mo ofri mango road no na eba with tough speed because na red aso tough speed no mo ayia fa ho na we honestly na sari na no nyade na trotro so no so lo du besen akọ edwase ono green aso na green na aso no ebo na ni baako Next or the speed heading ever see a trim. Timmy ma the video no one in front of Babia. No more police heading baby on Koshien, the car, and I never was a boy. Mummy who says Sireno, it doesn't guarantee you say anytime, bia. And then a year and any 3 days, midina a bomb so traffic light. Siren, we was a boy. Me hear a bullion van. Green and saw mom more a just this speed ever see a trim, not bullion van.
1: Well, thanks for your concern, Minia. And Ras accident, and so many, Ukutia Mubina, Nyebi BS. It was nothing to write to my about, Nenye. Toda, ye mwa muo sirens near the Amudinam Chromono, Mufa Butre, infam, and do everything with caution. Because, Kamia, I said, Ubia, you see, indiscriminately. Yeah, national nipa nko suspect you watch your mary moko mo almost as utimbi it's na top speed ne we and especially bibia na ewo no unse na ho so student zone and as a school students are actively pedestrians only active pedestrians or how mo nanti nanti it's na ehu pa ele nyame asese obia ho anka but there are some casualties as we speak major cash we are by na in discussion segment no ye dey to aso enko bibia ha 95.7 FM of Ekoba Multimedia.
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0: Sansona Himano Regan Finn, why we shall move on to you from him, Kakra. But yeah, discussion segments, no, she shall so. March in, it's
1: Yamia Dumboko, Nanzo.
0: You hear pa,
1: you chat you for so.
0: You hear pa. Set now what we be a coy, courtings and semi.
1: Yeah, so him say oh, vacation. Vacation, no. I don't know why Uncle Fofo say vacation means that lawyers don't work.
0: Mm-hmm.
1: Yes, but we work.
0: Yeah.
1: Even the designated vacation quarter, you call through online video court sessions. Now, what cases were circuit court in the district court, so no, you go. For example, personally, from last week, Monday to Friday, you know, I was in court. Just that pressure no form kakra chain. Over the weekend, so I think I had the opportunity to witness MPP for no elections no more, you know, because I was part of one of the media stations and analysis team on no more grounds. And sebo yebe bo Ghana police abaso pa personally from the outside through to the inside the way in fact me krana na me guest on the show no because no munyam farm accreditation ma me no omo explain it then they said no without the accreditation it shows how serious they were with you know security and I had to wait for the media station to come and give me the accreditation before I'm telling you and sometimes some people thought to say because they are famous no omo beti me everyem former parliamentary candidate for Forikrom friend said young man oh cooker down for pa no I'm so cooker win your crown any akatechi afrifa na nenene nam
0: okay
1: olusu at fair man bisa young yes you no say no for say why but everybody knows me but you see the law is the law mo ankasa na moye mo program and amuna mo den shesha enema police force will be on your accreditation no man in court aside Ghana police so I think they had their internal security and they I saw say na obia misbehave and the internal security were even under the directive of the police and it was a very good thing aside that you know adiana mean tiasia na ballot in a costume na delegates no share them home ye but I was expecting say can you put the delay mu no more cotton ubisa ya see we no share ha I'm sure these are all the things why the Supreme Court has decided say we should open up so that we say depend you know organ and you know MPP for organ and you know NDC for our constituency you know region mu nyina to about obetima campu bi akoche baby it will be very difficult so but all said and done no I think it was a very good exercise and for me those that I was expecting to win, Omani win here, and Enyami Mwawaso. One of the areas I am sure Nka Sisanya and Kabe Mwapa in general secretary position. Nka Yenya Adumako Francois, who are winning and Kabe Mwawakakra. Because.
0: Honorable Homeso, Yabem and Chibia, we did not a Kwabana, Yama. Director, Biabo Kodia.
2: Oh, Uncle Pando.
0: National Service Boko.
2: Uncle Pando, you go.
0: Nice. Week, week, Nicholas, and Youth Week, you know, celebrations and we are your conferences.
2: PBR course, no question. Even though, now, many part of the organizers, I was just a participant. And, PBR course, as expected.
0: Yen call Yasema Edi kind so ye call the NPP or more elections are a call so in the region during the weekend send ye see call ye and its effect. Yeah, she say send you miss Yasa or leadership no a binyan soon so and party in so mo call election 2028. And even at the national level, crampo no babi ye leaders no. Ye be wunsaka bizana Mishas in free loyal.
1: I think it's personally my opinion and my opinion is that normally if you are not you by the bishop sir na your expected results na when to me nya e mo adwuma ya din going forward to seek for re-election because so she ya most of them are people are na oma occupy positions in be for a very long period that a constituency for no for say omo nya hunu any result from adwuma na omaye is angle for no adwuma na dey mo pa but if I take certain key positions in senior MP before na to about mass angle for na say but I see say a very positive yenfa Greater Accra region, for example. As well, the election of Okuboy is one significant change that the MPP has made in the Greater Accra region. Me personally, I
0: see the youngest so far.
1: Aside his age, you know, we are talking about somebody or yet indigenous, a man for no penance, a typical gunman, a man for no penance, a man say, but Okasa, he moves crowds. And so I'm moving of crowds, and also Nyas, idea of starting, and even when he was a parliamentary MP and a candidate in his constituency, you know, say, but now how the people, make us say, Ubiye affable, he's one of the people, or a very affable, what I say. And I feel, say, with the election of Okuboy as Greater Accra region, you know, Greater Accra has been a swing region, and yet, region here for NDC debia and your region here for MPP debia. It depends a dynamics in the door. And if you get such a young man, a man for the penance, a local man, he said executives now can tie in a chair, so but he can cause a lot of changes. Mind you, I've always said that there are a lot of things happening here. Legally, there is nothing wrong with it, but socially and politically, it has effects on the ruling government. One see that bo baby pani yebua yes yebu
0: yeah
1: bagana phone into asie ni hosa yebu nko ade a odeya obi be shenimu. And so all these things may play a factor, and you know politicians, they will jump on, they will capitalize on some of these things. And so utiti in common now share comments, now you see all those people commenting mo dia enya hwe mo pam ye yebese yebese in legally there is nothing wrong with it, because crony ye chichire ye pese crony mo ye fe but ye enti asie ni nyandu ho to that level, so you will be punished a little bit. But yen fa obi ti say this is a man when the former regional chairman no akko competition. In fact, the last competition Chrome Koy, and I think he lost by 150 votes. So it was very that close. But unfortunately, we're in Tibia. Now going into this election, he had declared his intention long ago. I was starting no year, Juma. Mewafa Kukufu, a very fine gentleman. But so, I think one thing that worried Mewafa, the timing. Any the change of intent, you know. Remember, so Ostatika said, call for national chairman. You who are necessary and call general secretary in Ashanti region, and necessary bar Ashanti regional chairman. So, but a banner said, oh, yeah, consistent to one castle intention. Now, I am a man for the Bibria, drink your munta on Taka Crasse, one castle crasse, unshade nim niaope. And coming against a very formidable force like Kuka, it wasn't easy to just throw him under the carpet, because the Kuka suit is say, Okuboy, he's one person. Or yet typical Asante man that people, he has worked as a constituency chairman for a very long time, almost 20 years. Onim grounds ye a man phone in nimono. Why ye jumano in 2016? Metier Bobiansa Accra. No, kase he is signaling the NDC say Momun take Kuka for
0: granted.
1: Yeah, granted. Because ordinary juma pain. And onim hawa Kuka does his things. And personally, senior was starting cra na after say I saw videos of him telling them that attitude of incoming MP and that was a very sound argument that Kuka made. One who said this is a person who is poised for action. And you know, so Ocean the other executives now me who Amufa first vice chairman or no so Kasemuno, you can see said they are all poised. But Adeba Kwa Beka a unity. What I say? Because if you can get all the quality Nipano, but if you are not united, enyejuma. And that is one thing that they have to be very careful so that they will not be distracted. Matetete arguments ni bi ne nkomoni bi sibo yes enu akra na meet you meti se na obi wa ha me hunu ni pakode e na o make argument say ni e wo ba umi candidate and e wo hwan hwan candidate, and you try to shoot him down or say that or no evidence ni e. These are all things that can distract them. I believe say yekoye omukoye MPP elections, whoever was winning as an executive, you know, was to help the MPP and not a particular candidate, even including the flag bearer. Majority, I say, men share that soon video be the flag bearer openly. Ebe can say, or support A and now, or support B. People are making the argument, say, maybe chairman won't to me about no friend incoming chairman. But of course, Obia no preposition be a who now to me friend, sir. And see, that was not something that to say, not open. Anna said, boss, I may make a somehow. Okay, it do be a meeting me casting be a reflecting me a personal opinion, not necessarily say it represents your opinion. I think they made references to Osechen's Mensa Busu interview or call, no, Kase, you will be a communicator, or he thinks that Kokofu can communicate. Well, the fact that Osechen Mensa Busu neighbor with me and Amono doesn't mean that when he expresses personal opinion, it is that of the flag bearer. So for me, there is nothing like any executive who was from Baumia Camp, Amono Malusu, there was no.
0: But the issue was Sansem Yuina Ekoso, the flag bearer and the leader of the party, so Amba Bonten to debunk it or any in any way.
1: Well,
0: in any form, which gave some sort of credence to your normal
1: canon. Well, can you know silence means consent? As I'm now okay, but it's not always when silence means consent. You see, a bikrana, sans no crowd, no crowd, one TV. It could be
0: a trendy amount of king.
1: I think President Mahama now said Ubisa no ka say. I know as for President Mahama, I know he's very active on social media. But your other impenifony be wa almost say ever since omu take isa.
0: No, but we are constituency ne region moon community. Me sure so beti.
1: Well, say boss obeti cry now one country. It doesn't still change the fact to say what was HMS Abonso might have said does not represent his views. It doesn't change it. And yeah, Bibiana, say bona Bibiana ye dear chini a baby responded. Send yanka president of the day, the senko every day bianco. Because in him, I bet you was a piano bit my response for me. He has also stood on platforms. Wakasa, watch they say this election, Omomukunyanaye capable, Omomukunyanaye MPP, and he believes that whoever the delegates will elect, you know, can work and inure to the benefit of the party. Now, I said, well, because I say where we are, I feel no sababa in a chakase, men snow be as on me, as soon as he a candidate. Now, you see,
0: the whole,
1: of course, he has said that once he said, say, Obia or Babiaye. Credible, Obi or Babiaye capable. There's no need for you to now come and segregate and now tell those that it's not true that I support this, it's not true. No, we don't do that. You only, you know, speak for unity at a general level, not to say Obabe Yim. But the truth of the matter, and say, for me, from where I sit, I never saw, say, you, Niamani Basa, and say, you say, time on your presidential. Elections, you know, unya executives nibia omo ba out boldly, no ba be support one candidate or the other. Then you have snipers of some of these people who are standing for positions. Basketball, sad time no was meant for national the flag bearer position.
0: Yeah,
1: ye near back constituency. You don't still bring that argument in there. Say, say, you're winning as flag bearer, no, Obia or standing as. Executive within the MPP was to help that person to achieve the aim. But what you say, and it doesn't matter whether I supported Kennedy, whether I supported one. For now, the nane ye kwako yene say ye be kaya huwa boom no matter what, ne muamwe wini no mabwa a particular flag bearer ye you know, and that is Dr. Bawumia. Tiomo wini, have you ever heard any of them who have spoken in a way not to mean say the person is not ready to support Dr. Bawumia? None of them. All of
0: they
1: them
0: have no choice.
1: No, but because you are serving the party, you are not serving individual. One year to Abaman is uncle Sevu Bawumia. Bawumia is in the picture, in the story, because he's the flag bearer. Sene Bawumia and your flag bearer and Uncle Tia. Whoever is the flag bearer. You have to support the person. Now say won't mean support the leader. And senior obit sometimes I hear when I hear people saying say, oh media, as soon as I see the meeting in any juma, I ask myself, say why? Who's the quite sorry as a boy on crophobia? Or person who has to the stand say, you saw Fufi, I saw him quite sorry for those kind of things. Then you are not a team player. One of the attributes of a very good leader is a team player, cultural dynamics, attitude dynamics. So, betty meaning nipa, irrespective of who be any character, I day at now. And for me, we have. You know, a group of executives are almost aim, they say, Obobe, Womo party, and Om flag bearer. No, the ni Obia, and the aim, they say, Obabe Sabotaji, Dr. Bawumia, now Obabe. Everybody is working, and that's what I mean. The delegates wanted, they wanted people who can work to bring back their party in 2028. Now, say, Unim, we executives near Koto Swaba, now say, Untimi, near the bedding of the flag bearer, Nanya Okoji position here. But what I say, for me, I feel say one quick thing. I have seen people saying say your mama saw to abandon my brother beam in the Bono region.
0: Yes, for me,
1: say, well, he is the best candidate in the Bono region.
0: But there's also an argument say when Timen deliver my party.
1: That is where I'm coming to. Personally, I don't think say Abronye na deliver. Now you deep analysis, you realize that in Bono region, there are a lot of factors that contributed to the MPP's downfall, rather than just the effort of the. Some of them is tribal. So, well, some of them are tribal. Some of them chieftaincy issues. I'm telling you. And this is a fact. Nobody can run away from it. And a play to the gallery, amount for not Jinimu. Say me kai wa ohini bi kura be kan say mo ka chere yin say asume si wo ha na asume si di hin eye yi o kai me nsem ni wa mi kan on air. But we all know what I say. And no, chairman, yeah, Daniel, I've told you, there are things that are very sensitive. When it comes to people's tribe and all those things, people hold on very tight to it. And you know the question, chairman, I agree. Say sometimes the communication skills and other things, you may have a problem. But sometimes you also need such people to also meet their opponent boot for boot. Politics near you. Politics. I remember Kennedy Japan those times on honorable on a fierce as nigga a problem. I said, look, sometimes I will leave my honorable down and also enter into the gutters with you. But Penny Foncras and Penny Four say Utu fee de be bad no be hearing around. But who said that will be pigeon who can crown be here now? If I'm afraid you know I stay sanity. And see, it is not entirely true. Say MPP lose because of Abronya. Look, delegates no one said you are doing it on him. Of who say I am passing Mulusu, sir, and conversa to overwhelmingly a man. Abronye, they are in opposition. They can't confirm where him put and where influence you be. This is genuine opinion from the delegates. I'm almost a re-elected, you know? Yeah. And I think he will do a very good job going forward. And so it is not true. Right. Politics, the airplane, he can't say no just to, you know, bring his name and his.
0: Does down. This new formation and as a new elected executives?
1: Yes.
0: Does it make them a formidable force?
1: Very formidable force. Me kabakuchero me say, obiti say Dr. Francois. His election as a general secretary is superb for the region. And I know, sir, he will do a fantastic job. Men compare it to Obia, but comparatively, if somebody else would have won, it would have been problematic. But in Ukraine, say, for share in Crawford, from the chairman position and to the general secretary position. And now, in fact, almost at if you even constituency level, say, well, some of them are people who are very poised, that are yet very active, very, very committed to the party's work. And I'm pretty much sure that the dynamics in 2028 will change. So, about going forward.
0: Well, Ian Kona, your name, Emmanuel Reagan, Finn, and so in Incomo. Right? Uncle Fuato Mabari. I affect him in any way. Matisse, Uncle Funi Bika say, ah, we dear. And come on, conform your mabe grad here and we you cry and Sasashi. Oh, no, Zunana.
2: Osabo, Major Quina Wis, Namatia Etifu. Na Matia, branch executive, sir. Yaku Yomo,
0: right.
2: The Mabo Mabaso, the Mamma Mutrinka. Yes, you say, Noma. You organize a party, Senebea and Yamiadum. Na 2028 Betuya. You bet me, I win. The party no a haunting na any form, any the branches of it is. And the way, and then she say, yeah, the two Nakuima, the two branches of it is. The other CPF say, the NDC is poised to maintain power come 2028. The BN who are best in Kunimedi in 2028. Jumedi, and then she say, and eh, no, my pa, Ubas anti memoir. Yeah, yeah. It's an undeniable fact. Say 2028, you're very tenuous. Subominim, so when you media, Nancy, Master, my is a mobile 90 chronomogacra. Things are changing, and no messes are acquiring hospitals, abandoned stored projects. Yeah, the insertion. Hospitals, abandoned, stored projects. Yeah, the insertion.
0: And then I have book as MPP.
2: And yeah, remember so. And yeah, Kono, I was anti-memo. I said, but minimum, so what now, anti-memo, anytime MPP, I call regional elections. Who you fully are, a war for ma, that could easily tell you, say, yes, MPP, Asante, the stronghold of the MPP.
0: But,
2: Yantere.
0: Oh, sir.
2: Ah, I'm also for a Banners near a mother ball. The event center, but outside, even the event center crowd, within 5 meters, 10 meters, I really don't hear anything,
0: sir.
2: Winter,
0: a month when you're
2: there, a mobile to maybe foul.
0: When we
2: Yalua. On say Yalua Ben Jubilee Park.
0: Yeah.
2: Uko Yalua went to cross a BB question. That shows how MPP every issue in the Ashanti region.
0: Oh, don't swat it.
2: Partia, the stronghold in any. And so, Omoba Benwa, Umpun to be Uncoso, a was anti mem. Meant to mean denial of the case is when Cass MPP Nairi, a was anti mem. Oma BB. But I say to whom much is given, much is expected. Votes are Asantemai, Edema, MPP. No. It doesn't correspond with the development of Asantemai. Yes, Obi will raise that. Obi will raise the argument. So we cover with our region. No, yes, the ocean is soon in the world. Meti asantime mu asantime e kon kan e bikame.
0: Na se vu ta bon su komudika na.
2: Enti mi free asantime mu asantime enti me ka
0: asantime. Obi ignore vota
2: be. Me se mu asantime mu enti me ka asantime asa.
0: Mm.
2: Mu asante enti me ka asantime asa. Me nim de ko so vota. Enti me ka vota asa.
0: I say great in a, on a greater scale no and affect mu nyina o.
2: Na me se me nim asantime you have a regional. The former president, Ebe General Sisamoto Aba, Muntunu boom, boom, boom, boom, boom, boom, boom. These were the comments of the former president.
0: Yeah.
2: And so, then he said, Aba, I am for solid say, I am Puntu. Now, Puntu Amba, I am to Aba. Yanya Yakwa, I am to Aba. What was the remarks of the president then? Or say, Muntu Aba Mundai, what a cheeky answer. Disrespect to the region, to traditional leaders. And it didn't come from a communicator of the party, a serial caller of the party, an ordinary member of the party. It came from a president of Ghana. It came from a president, someone to Aba. And president of Ghana, a lawyer, on him say, Aba to a you'll be all right. But Tiki, Okojira Radio Sufi, the case here, someone to Aba Munyai. Opa mental, yeah. Because we need to pay you. In the Asantebe say you, Asantebe Kosu, and Fano.
0: You say Asante and Fa MPP for.
2: And Asante. And MPP and Fa Asante. Number two, I didn't tell my guys MPP is Fa Asante. Look at the party like MPP. Look at the vote, the gains MPP now, or Asante already. Common party office, they don't have it. Yes, sir, meba. Yes, sir. Baby, we just pade on. I want to come out. Baby, we just pade on. I want to come out. And the MPP feels Asante Omakuma. I was Asante. Common party office. Common sisia. Common party office. How many people? And they have been among discussing party officers. And they among discussing baby sida. Oh, back here. So, oh, how about chama unto me? About chama. Oh, we need to see my office. The next week, yes, I see you could see. And they say, and they could see.
0: The newly elected chairman didn't come on. So much she be as you move in Chomber Quaque.
2: I think I see among Obiaba Chomas. I
0: said, there was an initial project. We are great.
2: So, 8 years. It's
0: your
2: moon, 8 years no mobile. When my dying time, I want to miss you, Kuba. And then cry. When my dying people in penny 4 hours and to my mom, Missy Nukuma, I come up out of some to miss you within 8 years. It's a shame. He said, "Me a new woe." But they do about to also do hide behind Asante. No, Marcus say, "Ye Asante man, ye modi aniye, ye bibi aniye." And so Asante man, eti o modi vote, etu abemo mwa, they do nothing for Asante man. Who started say, "Obu bosi MPP niye remazan"? No, ma be for confirmati. And now me no work see. Cardiac center, I work confirmati, and Mahama K. It's almost complete, a stage of completion. Mm-hmm. Ah, you read on. What kind of eye center? Yes. I serve the whole West Africa. Abamba Musuna Dubai. And then, Oman Peninda Daku for one project. Oman Peninda Daku for so MPP. Ostate Kane Western Medical Center.
0: Yeah.
2: You read on, you read Thomas Awenian Baby Corner, John Daman Mahama. A buyer, yes. Yet twice a kakra, yen. But within 8 years, Nanado Danko Kufa Dubai. Insure Betten Bako, pure water Betten Bako, Wanton Kugu as a Detroit. Projecting a Dane Habitat for Animals. And they were John Damani Mahama. I'm a contractor, I was site, yet your contractor and a car to be the cost working waste medical set. When you first saw the Babras and Tobias are projecting. So we are. Regional Hospital.
0: Yeah.
2: Sevilla Regional Hospital. Omokoye, and the Yakobianos, no hospital, no light to Kwani. A queer lead to the hospital, na Nenio. Best I are for Bedasu Kwani Bino. And so you could be a dear, you can see a commission, Bibia, not just say, not your patch, I say, are you ready for operations? It is ready for operations. San Omeni, Omanye, Omumbwa, Oman Jena Santamau. And now I know, okay, contractors all site, ye chakwaya win. And you, ye sase, we are quite near. Ye are the same contractor, Abetua, Abidjan, contact to contrast you with. Contract no show commitment, even though onye we say we are, but we show commitment. Ewo, uko ufa putweja edeba ab ufa abedan kwanta edeko contract here. Even though on started, but our level kwana so my love kwana smoother driving Nibia and I'm sure. Obakachos, oh, yen goose, yen ye, humanity. But the level at which our contractor na abe yeno.
0: Abe mu trouble.
2: And the ufi an yon kwanta, ba, minimi sa danze wa for her.
0: Before I watch it, yeah.
2: Ufi an yon kwanta, ba, san, juma gusu gidi. And the puano, se min, winim, puano de komanso, contractors wa kwa yonso gidi obo ye juma.
0: Okay.
2: And now be fast and me mu be bia adwuma ekoso nti sa a developmental project ekoso asante me mu e posu a bigger threat to the opposition MPP party, especially na ile elected executives of Boko Haram nti omo wa
0: embo mu hu se the new
2: newly
0: elected
2: executives no yenimom hanu yenim no our system chama odene okoko apia yenim no
0: a strong force, mamo.
2: Yeah. And one significant thing is MPP. One significant thing is MPP. So be a prize for position within the MPP for so many times. No, unya. Unya. Oba, the performance is very abysmal.
0: Oh, sir.
2: Yes.
0: Oh, starts out the Kasai.
2: 17, how many times has 17 I contest MPP? What contest is Obeya Chairman? What was his performance in the last elections?
0: Mm.
2: What was his performance? Yewla Nana Ndudanke Kufuado. He started his presidential ambition in 1995.
0: Yeah.
2: When he was given the mandate, what was his performance?
0: Wanyadie.
2: Ah, Irabe. Ogu MPP na oko. So, odeno oko kwa api abano o bano. Yenimono. Yenimono pae se o peso. Yenimono. The NDC have the rare men to match them. Francois Crade, Yenimine Pa.
0: He was part of the old executives.
2: Yeah. And was serving, I think, two terms as regional
0: organizer.
2: Yeah, two terms. And the fufu. Abba. The easiest and Kofua.
0: This group are
2: I'm telling you. Enya ono nkwa.
0: Mo be DC ni bi account.
2: Kwakwa, unu kwakwa.
0: Oh yes.
2: The regional organizer
0: yeah.
2: Elect.
0: Yeah.
2: Ono si ene mano.
0: Kwakwa is very vibrant.
2: Vibrant dancing kasa. So who so be tente mu kasa eye de da.
0: Organizational skills.
2: And
0: what is the proof? One on the Trump card or the quest say free SHS your friend is saying walk out organize it with you to unkofu be blee be good ratri parky. Ah, that's how
2: we do. Who so be to be organize unkofu no what disorganize you.
0: Obi to be organize you. That's
2: why
0: into your
2: organization. Who in Abba? Who are what this
0: organization if you're on one?
2: So, Omanya match. Executives are more big. They are not a match.
0: Are you downplaying?
2: Yesterday, I met the deputy secretary. I think 1-3-3.
0: Yes.
2: I told him, I said, Onimse, I just want almost no more be age. And now, no. And Rich has said, so for be Edna Jane Chirapa. Or so, if you're Senator John Dramani Mahama, she said, Ghana. Senator John Dramani Mahama, she said, Ghana. Say, NDC, every year 2028, I hear Ghana better than one party state. Me, Mansumu, GDSA, say, Jumadei, NDC, Ewa Mambu. Bra, Ebo, Ewa Mambu. Promises say the comma Ghana for a year this so. Yeah, Juma. Yes, mean to make us say, Anna our promises. Mm-hmm. But so far, so good.
0: But I out here for ma.
2: But so far, so good. Noma, Koso.
0: It's here for ma, must so far, so good.
2: Noma, yeah.
0: Because, an
2: opay, maybe so, maybe I'm a sumbu. Maybe so, maybe so, maybe so, maybe so, maybe so. Oyo, yellow Dalekano. No, you're Tony saying.
0: ona bonu osro
2: ene yesen ente esonte
0: eswate no kre
2: amo esonte
0: eswate
2: iron rods esonte
0: iron rods honi die the last
2: unim me ma tobi o me I ada me tobi me dato
0: unim ya guy ne kache me alaji imi me fa den na mkache nze alaji teme so na we die no rasta ono fremu as rasta dollar kedue
2: but eswate is done

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Tonight, see the arena. Me busa I say throwback thing. When I mean connect to neti, your voice note, and as I send me text message for fire WhatsApp line 0240929283. Be PM waha. Me connect to throwback Thursday. In the meantime, Abdullah, and then your birthday. Me wish you happy birthday. When the boys are mutemo abu number two.

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With this one, he calls Nyumano. 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I'm in connected. 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
1: Abesios, what's say, baby?
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1: Good afternoon. Efrem Owerekum, because I feel like I'm going to say that I'm going to say that I'm going to say that I'm going to say that way back, Satan, Chicago, Ezo, Oblafo, Dot Kenya, beef with the Satan, and all the person of all your friends say, Radia Wadona was a cabby at Tenonsa, maybe in Can Obiara or Yamoa, Sebora, so some wine. DJ Bishops, then a VSN was Sunami Wadom, now was a cabby, I am born Yanum Kakra. DJ Bishops would transfer from Monday to Saturday.

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1: DJ Abishios. DJ Abishios, good afternoon. Good afternoon. Let me have the money myself. Where? Where Dennis Clothing? Me do a draw to ensue. Presby, a horn man, and me dimmy juma. DJ Abishios, and every year the old boy, I'm a Philly throwback, no. And you man, Pesso, but mamma, and I meet here, comfort quade in Crown Quasso. 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DJ Abishios. Minha menina, Juma, me chama no abrigo fúnebre.

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1: Bishop, a bishop. 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Sasquad, one more fair. Why, Sasquad? 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Kale, see you on your YouTube mountain. Sasquad, one more fair. 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

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Baby boy will be a manumi and Cassam Fantro. When in Pebu, I would restage be a beer no bit me a two for beyond to me, my winning and two for a son say, what pay for two home? 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Baby, be papa will be a Michiachia. Yes, One Lawyer and a MD. Baby, I will be a Michiachia. Mr. Sapon, baby, I will be a to show Michiao. Then Naomi, now. Yo, Samre, you are training one on Kuno Bana, say, non Duba. Any Tree of Life Chapel will be the issue of the issue. Send a yaw the beer, you know. Rabra Reverend Authority Ejari Tony Wajina Kunya Kessiano. It's you, Yanko Ponsem. Send a bear, you wait to me a journey in a bonnet, a batanipa home. And yet easy, sir, will be jibon in answers of sir. 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